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We're all about here.

It's raining all over the world. Neon signs are flashing, taxi cabs and buses passing through the night. A distant moaning of a train seems to play a sad refrain.

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Kinda lonely that, and it's raining all over the world. Oh, have you ever been lonely, people, and you feel that it was raining all over the world?

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1: The Duke and Duchess of Sussex have moved their children to a new school just days after the start of term due to security concerns. It's thought to be down to fears over the distance and heavy traffic on the original school run route. The final report into the crimes of Lucy Letby will be published at lunchtime. The Thirlwall inquiry has looked into how the former neonatal nurse was able to repeatedly kill and harm babies at the Countess of Chester Hospital between 2015 and 2016. She's serving 15 whole life terms for 7 murders and 7 attempted murders. Here's our chief North of England correspondent, Greg Milam.
2: The inquiry heard evidence from senior doctors here who had concerns about Letby and the increase in the number of babies collapsing. It took months for her to be removed from duty, and it was almost a year before the police were finally called.
1: Digital IDs can now be accepted by pubs and shops in England and Wales. Third-party apps can be used to verify someone's age for buying alcohol, as well as going to the cinema and getting into concerts. An Ofcom report says 20% of people in the UK are using AI to stay up to date with the news. Facebook is still the most popular social media platform for news. Widow's Bay was the big winner at this year's Emmy Awards, taking home 14 awards in total. Kate O'Flynn won Supporting Actress in a Comedy Series and thanked her family on stage.
3: This is the role of a lifetime. Thank you, Katie and Hero, for trusting this Lancashire lass to play a sassy broad like Patricia. And Apple for saying yes. My friends and family back home, mum and dad, and the loves of my life, my darling husband and our darling daughter, another sassy broad in the making.
1: Matthew Rhys made history as the first person to win 2 lead acting categories in the same year. In sport, Leeds remain unbeaten in the Premier League after a 4-1 win against Newcastle. Last night's victory takes them up to 3rd in the table. That's the latest.
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4: Very good morning to you. Let's have a look at Tuesday's weather forecast for Wales. The main headline is turning much fresher with bright spells and showers. Today in detail, after a cloudy start, outbreaks of rain will move south, turning drier and brighter by mid-morning with sunny spells and isolated showers. It will stay warm, but it will be much less humid. The maximum temperature for today is about 19 degrees. Tonight, showers will continue in places. It will be breezy around coastal areas. It will turn cloudier overnight and it will feel cooler. Minimum overnight temperature is about 9 tonight. Tomorrow being Wednesday, winds ease through the day. Showers continuing across the region, however, these will be lighter. Temperatures around average for September and the maximum temperature for tomorrow in the region of 17 degrees Celsius. For a more detailed 5-day weather forecast, why not take a look at our website, soundradio.wales/weather. And as always, don't forget that Breakfast on Sound is sponsored by Miller's Cottage Club here in Towin. Very good morning to you. I hope you're well.
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Steve Astley here to tell you about two shows I'll be doing on Sound Radio. The first is on Tuesday's lunchtime, 12 noon until 3 p.m. We will have three challenges for you: the riddle of the day, a lyrics teaser, and the intro in reverse. 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The second show will be on Thursday, mid-morning, 10 a.m. till 12. The first hour will be 10 before 10. That's 10 number one singles for a mystery year. We will also have the riddle of the day. So join me for these two shows, only on Sound Radio Wales 103.1.

Hi everyone, this is Angie. Join me on a Tuesday for the Soul Train Show from 6 till 9pm. I have lots of music and facts in the first 2 hours. Then we will be boogieing down the disco from 8 till 9. So get those dancing shoes on. 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
1: Very good morning to you. Let's have a look at the 9:30 update on the traffic and travel situation on the North Wales coast. Having a look at AA Roadwatch, things are slightly busier at this time of day, but nothing really major to report in any of the places such as Pastatyn, Rhyl, Towyn, St Asaph and Rhuddlan. The only couple of places that are a little bit congested this morning seems to be in Pensarn. There seems to be a temporary traffic lights there. That's backing up on Towyn Road. And also, if you're joining the A55 from Rhuddlan, A547, it's slightly busy there at the moment. However, the A55 is flowing quite nicely. East and westbound of Abergele, you've got a clear run straight through to Menabridge and Chester this morning. If there's anything else on the roads that you feel we need to bring to our listeners' attention, please feel free to get in touch via text and WhatsApp this morning on 07300 66 33 81. And please remember, only do that if it is safe and legal to do so. Very good morning to you, and don't forget the Breakfast on Sound is sponsored by Muller's Cottage Club here in Towyn. Good morning to you.
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Texas and Queen there, revving up the wheels of steel for another 2 hours of Music Gold. 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And we're on email through solidgoldsounds.show@gmail.com. Amongst the usual mix of classic cuts this week, there's one of those should-have-been-but-wasn't tracks that's a big airplay favourite that we tend to automatically think was a hit, but never was a UK chart record. Do you know your music? Well, you can test yourself soon with the weekly End of the Line Quiz Challenge, where you hear just a snippet from the end of a big hit record and see if you can identify the song before the end of the show. Three of the best today comes from What's the Story Morning Glory from Oasis. We're spending the track Trio back in 1983. And Kim Wilde has the long song, where you get to enjoy the full-length original or extended version. It doesn't usually get played in full on the radio. And the Solid Gold soundtrack for today includes music from the Pasadenas, Duran Duran, Bryan Adams, Jeff Lynne, T-Rex and DeBarge.

That was MTV favourite Rhythm of the Night from family group DeBarge, fronted by the falsetto-voiced El DeBarge, who was joined on the Rhythm of the Night album by his sister Bunny and his brothers Marty, Randy and James, who was briefly married to Janet Jackson in 1984. It was the first of many now classic tracks from American songwriter Diane Warren, who's written 9 number ones and 32 top 10 songs on the American Billboard Hot 100. She actually wrote the song using a drum machine, and the idea for the street party sounds, overdubbed onto the record, was inspired by Lionel Richie's track All Night Long. And Rhythm of the Night was included on the soundtrack of the 1985 martial arts movie The Last Dragon. Now it's time to take our first track from this week's featured album, three of the best to come from What's the Story Morning Glory from Oasis.

0: Cloud number 9, that's actually the original version, and what I always call the country version, which was only available on Bryan Adams' 8th studio album, On a Day Like Today. The single release, what I know as the dance version, is a synthesizer-driven remix by British electronic artist Chicane. And as well as a top 10 record in the UK singles chart, it was also a high-profile track on the dance floors of Ibiza in 1998. There are also numerous other demo and dance remixes and live versions available on the CD single and on various compilation albums. Right, it's time to go to our track trio now, and we're going back to the great musical year of 1983 this time.
1: Chris's track trio. Back to back music.

Duran Duran. Is there something I should know? Concluding this week's track trio of tracks from 1983. And before that, you heard The Cure and The Walk and Malcolm McLaren's Double Dutch. Now it's time to crack on with this week's End of the Line quiz. And regular listeners, particularly those of a masochistic nature, will recognise what's about to come, which is the End of the Line quiz clue. We play just a few notes from the end of a big hit record, which this time sounds like this. I bet you didn't even catch that, did you, with me waffling over it? I'll go quiet for a second so you can hear it properly. There you go. A bit of a weird one this time, so here it is again. Very short and sweet. A very difficult one this time. So a few clues from an electronic type group from the early 80s. Very flamboyant lead singer. Sadly, no longer with us. So what do you think that is the last few seconds of? We'll give you some more chances to guess in the second hour.

based on a Howlin' Wolf blues song called You'll Be Mine. That's Jeepster from T-Rex. Mark Boland had left the band's label Fly Records and signed to EMI shortly before Jeepster was released. And this caused some controversy, as Fly Records didn't have his permission to release the song. It was produced by Tony Visconti, who went on to do loads of production work for big names like David Bowie.

Evelyn's Love is Strange. And before that, Madonna's Don't Cry for Me, Argentina. And a bit like the Bryan Adams track we played earlier, there were different versions released of that. That was Madonna's pop interpretation of the song, written about Eva Perón. And that was the faster dance-type release that I like best. But she also did a release on a separate CD single of a more traditional version in a slow ballad style. Now, who do you think this is? I thought I did when I first heard it, but I didn't, it turned out.

Now, did you do better than I did in guessing who that was? I heard it in a record shop many, many years ago and was absolutely convinced it was The Cause. But it isn't. It's Scottish nine-piece folk band Capa Cayley. They were founded in 1984 by Donald Shaw and led by Karen Matheson. They specialise in performing both traditional Gaelic and contemporary English songs, skillfully adapting traditional Gaelic music and lyrics, using modern production techniques and instruments, including both electric and bass guitars, and in some cases synthesizers and drum machines. We've got a track now from Jeff Lynne's solo album, or rather his first one, because surprisingly enough he's only done two, despite all his work with ELO, the Traveling Wilburys and many, many artists. This is Every Little Thing.

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The Sound of the Crowd, the Human League's commercial breakthrough single from 1981. Recorded at Genetic Sound Studios in Reading and originally released as a standalone single in April, then subsequently remixed and incorporated into the studio album Dare later that year. It was also the first of the Human League's tracks to feature female vocals from then new band members Susan Ann Sully and Joanne Catterall, interacting with lead singer Philip Oakey. The single was the first to feature a distinctive marketing tactic, where the Human League singles were labelled as either red or blue, remember that? To help buyers differentiate between the band's musical styles. Red was for dance-type tracks, and blue for general pop songs. And The Sound of the Crowd was designated as red. When they were asked to explain the system, the Human League quipped that red is for the spandy types, which is the nickname we used to use in those days for Spandau Ballet, of course, and their blue cover singles were aimed at ABBA fans. There we go. Now here's the second of our three of the best this time from What's the Story Morning Glory from Oasis. Some might say this is a great single.

Story, Morning Glory, Oasis, got to be in my top 10 albums of all time. Must get round to doing a top albums of all time show sometime, been meaning to do that for years. Right, it's time to have another stab at the end of the line quiz, particularly if you didn't get it straight away during the first hour, and I wouldn't blame you because it is a particularly awful one this time. That's all you get, basically. And if you can get that, you are definitely a pop genius. Well, do you think that is the end of the early 80s is when it's from? Very flamboyant lead singer of an electronic type group, as we said in the first hour. The very end of a big hit record. What do you think this is the end of? Okay, just one more play now, and then we'll give you the answer just before the end of the show.

the Kaiser Chiefs there. Every day I love you less and less. What a great title for an anti-love song. It's from their superb CD called Employment, which has a fun Monopoly-type theme running through the artwork. The lyrics section starts off by saying, "How to play Employment, an exciting new CD, suitable for 6 million listeners." And the last page of the artwork is a spoof list of the latest and best games on a parchment-type sheet, and these include Tiddlywinks, Waterman's Reversi and Flitterkins. Now it's time for this week's long song from Kim Wilde.

You're listening to Solid Gold Sounds with Chris Pitchford. And first you heard Kim Wilde with Never Trust a Stranger, and that's from her excellent album Close. And that was the long song for this week, where we play the full-length original or extended version, which you don't usually get to hear on the radio. And The Police there with Synchronicity 2. The synchronicity in this Police song is the connection between the picket lines protesting about environmental contamination back in the 80s and the resulting mutant monster who rises from the polluted lake. They are quite contemporary subject matter there. Sting wrote this and most of the songs from the Synchronicity album while staying at Goldeneye on Jamaica's North Shore, which had been the home of the James Bond creator Ian Fleming. The video was directed by Kevin Godley and Lol Cream, who also made the infamous video for Every Breath You Take. The Synchronicity 2 video was a grand production, with each band member having their own tower stretching 25 feet into the air. The area below them was intended to look like a rubbish tip from the future, and at one point it actually caught fire underneath the tower that Stuart Copeland was on. But the directors carried on filming regardless to catch the surrounding reaction. Nice to have compassion around you, isn't it? Now, every week on the show, we play what we call Should Have Been But Wasn't, which is a track that sounds familiar and you would have thought was a chart hit, but actually wasn't. And this time, it's from XTC.

0: This week's Should Have Been But Wasn't from XTC, with the first release from their Oranges and Lemons album on Virgin Records. And that was followed by the Pasadenas with the old New York City favourite I'm Doing Fine Now. Well, still to come in the show, the answer to this week's End of the Line quiz and the last of our Three of the Best from Oasis, What's the Story, Morning Glory.
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from the film The Breakfast Club. Don't You Forget About Me from Simple Minds. That didn't appear on any of their studio albums, and the CD single was one of the very first I owned, and it was one of those 3-inch size discs, which, if you remember, needed a special plastic adapter to make it work in the player, long before CD trays became universal, something, of course, which we take for granted today. Last of our three of the best now from What's the Story, Morning Glory.

0: roll with it. The last track this week from What's the Story? Morning Glory from Oasis. Right, it's time to put you out of your misery on the end of the line quiz now. And I would say this is probably the hardest one we've had so far. So, did you manage to guess it? If you did, you're certainly a musical genius, because this is all we gave you. Big hit record from the early 80s this time. Well, if you did manage to smoke out that was Steve Strange and Visage, we've got to say...
1: Congratulations!

speeding off into the distance there, as this show will be shortly. Night Train from Visage, the answer to this week's End of the Line quiz. Back next week, same time, same place, for more musical treats. Hope you can join me then. My name's Chris Pitchford, and these are Solid Gold Sounds. Goodbye.

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There'll be three of the best tunes from a classic artist. 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

0: Hello there, Phil Price here. Hope you can join me every Sunday between 4 and 6pm for another trip back to those swinging 1960s. Plenty of great music and plenty of great old vintage jingles and adverts as well. Of course, it wouldn't be a great show without Nellie the Tea Lady. So please join me 4 to 6 every Sunday, Sounds Radio Wales.
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1: From the Sky News Centre at 4, our reports found some of the babies killed by nurse Lucy Letby could have been saved. Lady Justice Thirlwall's reviews criticised a complete failure to protect newborns at the Countess of Chester Hospital, dysfunctional management and families being kept in the dark. Letby murdered 7 newborns and tried to kill another 7 between 2015 and 2016. Health Secretary Yvette Cooper's issued this apology.
2: I am profoundly sorry for the failures set out so clearly in this report, for the harm, distress and unthinkable loss for their families and for the failures to keep their babies safe.
1: A jury's concluded police failings didn't contribute to schoolboy Noah Donoghue's death in Belfast in June 2020. They've ruled poor management of access to a water culvert by Stormont's Department of Infrastructure could have played a role. Former England footballer Raheem Sterling has pleaded guilty to dangerous driving after crashing his Lamborghini on the M3 motorway in May. The 31-year-old also admitted possessing nitrous oxide. The number of people claiming personal independence payments in England and Wales has topped 4 million for the first time. Ministers say the current system's no longer fit for purpose. London's been rejected as the venue for the 2029 World Athletics Championships. They go to Nairobi in Kenya instead. World Athletics President Seb Coe says there were 4 outstanding bids.
3: Nairobi and Munich offer very different but equally exciting opportunities for our sport. This council decision today means we're able to deliver our World Athletics Championships in Asia, Africa and Europe over its next 3 editions.
1: And Don McLean has announced his final shows in the UK and Ireland next year. The American Pie Singer's farewell tour will start in Glasgow on the 11th of May. That's the latest. I'm Ruth McKee.
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4: Tonight's weather, showers continuing in places with the northwesterly breeze, gusty around coastal areas, turning cloudier overnight, feeling cooler than previous nights, maximum temperatures of 9 degrees Celsius. And the outlook for tomorrow, winds ease through the day and they shift from the northwesterly, showers continuing across the region, however. These will be lighter, temperatures around average for September, maximum temperatures of 17 degrees. For a 5-day forecast, pop over to soundradio.wales/weather. Coming up, Greer Castle reaches roof heights in major restoration and bridge opens on a £5.6 million Llandudno Junction to Glanconway route. And a chance to win. Don't go anywhere.
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Well, good afternoon, Belinda Carlisle. Live your life, be free. 13 minutes past the hour of 4 o'clock across the North Wales coast. How the devil are we? How's your day going? Have you done the school run? And how was work? Let me know. Send me a voice note on the WhatsApp on 07 300 66 33 81. And of course, if you'd like a mention, dedication or request, you know I'm here at your service. And of course, you've got chances to win as well a little bit later on, say around about 4:30, something like that. Now, the question of the day I've got for you today. Now, you ready for this one? Here we go. Okay, which electronic duo is known for hits like Get Lucky? Which electronic duo is known for hits like Get Lucky? Contact me here in the studio live on 07 300 66 33 81 on the WhatsApp or by text. Let me know what you think. We got great music on the way. Gloria Gaynor, Don McLean, and Madness on the way. And of course, some crazy mayhem. What can I say? How are you doing?

Got an unexpected message, phone call or email that claims to be from HMRC? Take care. It could be a criminal pretending to be us. To protect yourself, never rush to share personal information or part with your money. 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And if something seems fishy, report it to HMRC straight away by searching HMRC Scams on gov.uk. Protect, recognise, report.

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1: Hue and Cry. Oh, I love that song. Do you know what? Today's been quite funny, really. I've been in on and off with my coat all day. You know, the shower's just been... Ah, tell you, the weather's just on it on a mission today. Too hot, too cold. Sunshine, raining, I don't know. How's it going? It's Paul Jenkins here on Sound Radio. Now then, the question of the day, which was, which electronic duo is known for hits like Get Lucky? 07300 66 33 81 on the text or the WhatsApp. A big hello to Lynn Roberts in Llanrwst today. She said she's listening on the Alexa. And she'd like to hear Los Bravos. Well, do you know what, Lynn? I'll play that for you in a short while. Just keep it here on Sound Radio. And like I say, if anybody else wants a song playing, let me know on that number. Keep it here. This is Sound Radio. Deacon Blue. Real gone kid now.

Al from Rel's just been in touch. He says, do you know what? I know where you're coming from, Paul. I was walking the dog earlier on this morning, around about 11 o'clock, he said, on the front in Rel, and he said, the heavens just opened. Indeed, they did. Terrible, wasn't it? He said, I got drenched. Another huge milestone has been reached in the restoration of Greer Castle. The castle core and the east wing are now up to the roof height in Abergele. With all the new floors in place, Greer Castle has stood without permanent floors or roofs for more than 30 years, allowing its closure and decline in 1985. But it is now undergoing a massive multi-million pound restoration to rebuild its interior. A statement from Greer Castle said, as of today, the castle core and east wing are ready for the next stage, which is rebuilding the wall tops ready for the new roof, alongside the reconstruction of the central keep. The keep was one of the defining features of the castle before it collapsed in 2003. More than two decades later, it is finally going to rise again. There is still a huge amount of work ahead, but every stone, floor and section of wall takes them closer to secure Greer Castle for the future generations. Already the castle has hosted an array of events, including candlelit comedy with comedians Brennan Rees, Rachel Baker and Matt Richardson.

Los Bravos, Black is Black. Especially for Lynn Roberts in Flan Rouge today. Chilling out, a well-deserved chill. Don't blame you. Now, it's that time again.

0: It is indeed, and this is where we do the movie quiz, where you could win two cinema tickets to Cineworld in Llandudno Junction by just naming the movie from the clip I'm about to play. Now, are you ready for this one? If you get the right answer, it's the quickest finger first, by the way, okay? Here's the clip.
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0: just coming up to 4:45 here across the North Wales coast. Good afternoon. Gonna say a big hello to Rachel from CTC in Kimmel Bay this afternoon. Working hard as normal. Well done, Rach. You carry on that work. Right then, well done for having a go. But Kerry from Melledon and Jeff in Towin for the movie quiz. But unfortunately, it's not the right answer for the movie quiz. Now then, here is the clip from the movie, and it's your chance to win 2 tickets to Tinny World in Llandudno Junction. And here's the clip.
1: Whoa! Wow! Does it feel good to be out of there?
0: Here it is again. If you want to make sure, here we go.
1: Whoa! Feel good to be out of there.
0: 07300 66 33 81. If you know the movie, and you could be having a night out on us, of course. And I'll be giving you the answer to the question of the day, which was, which electronic duo is known for hits like Get Lucky? And I'll give you the answer after the news headlines at 5 o'clock. But well done to Tom in Abergele, Claire and Sam giving it right, the right answers as well. From 1978, Blondie.

even though it's from 1978, it's still a classic. 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

A few of you giving it a go with the question of the day, but hey, some are you getting it right. Fair play to you. Keep it here, and I will see you after the news headlines at 5.

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2: From the Sky News Centre at 5, an inquiry is hit out at a complete failure to protect newborns under the care of serial killer nurse Lucy Letby. It's found some babies at the Countess of Chester Hospital between 2015 and 2016 could have been spared death and harm had action been taken earlier. Lady Justice Thurl Wall criticised errors by all staff.
3: The report describes dysfunctional management and governance, a gulf between hospital leadership and clinicians, and failure to understand the fundamentals of safeguarding.
2: The Health Secretary's ordered cameras be installed in cots on neonatal wards. Dan Thomas has stood down as Reform UK's leader in Wales after he was arrested over the weekend. In a statement, he says he's done nothing wrong. An inquest concluded failings by a Stormont department may have contributed to the death of a schoolboy in North Belfast. Noah Donoghue was found in an underground water tunnel in 2020. The jury heard the drain's entrance had no warning signs. Andy Burnham's de facto deputy insists ministers will heed the warnings about artificial intelligence as she offered to work with allies to address safety concerns. US President Donald Trump has dismissed experts' fears as a hoax. Vice Secretary of State Louise Haig told the Trades Union Congress conference those worries must be heard.
4: AI will reshape our lives and the lives of our children, and we have a solemn duty to mitigate the risks and ensure that it is for the benefit, not the detriment, of our society.
2: The state pension's likely to rise 3.9% next year. That's the rate at which weekly wages grew between May and July. And NECAP have thrown their support behind Macklemore after he was dropped from Ed Sheeran's tour after saying Free Palestine. The US rapper claims he was axed after stadium bosses put pressure on Ed Sheeran. That's the latest. I'm Ruth McKee.
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0: Tonight's weather, showers continuing in places with a northwesterly breeze, gusty around coastal areas. Turning cloudier overnight, feeling cooler than previous nights. Minimum temperatures of 9 degrees. And the outlook for tomorrow, winds ease through the day as they shift from northwesterly. Showers continuing across the region. However, these will be lighter. Temperatures around average for September. Maximum temperatures tomorrow of 17 degrees Celsius. For a 5-day forecast, head over to soundradio.wales/weather.
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Sydney Youngblood, If Only I Could, on Sound Radio 103.1. The 15th of September, where's time going, eh? I don't know. Right then, the question of the day we had for you this week, which was, which electronic duo is known for hits like Get Lucky? Well, like I say, congratulations to Tom in Abergele, Claire in Rill, and Sam in St. Asaph. All three getting it right this afternoon. It was indeed Daft Punk. Another classic, don't you say? Coming up to 5:15 across the North Wales coast. I've got to say a big congratulations to Rachel as well. She just got married recently. And I'll play Kelsey Hart for you in a short while. After this classic from Jimmy James, Now Is The Time.

Sims and the Vagabonds. Now is the time here on Sound Radio from 1970s. Just gone 5:15 across the North Wales coast. Good afternoon, it is Drive Time with me, Paul Jenkins, holding the fort and hopefully doing it justice. Like I said, congratulations to Rachel, recently got married, and this was her first dance.

Kanye West, We Close Our Eyes. Again from 1980s, all the best music from the 1980s, don't you agree? Rachel got in touch again, saying thank you very much. Az just called in to work, and his face was priceless. Well, I'm glad you enjoyed it, and very congratulations to you both. I hope you're very happy in the future. Right, a bridge opens on a 5.6 million Llandudno Junction Glan Conway route. New active travel route between Llandudno Junction and Glan Conway has officially opened for the public use. Members of Glan Conway community gathered to celebrate the opening of the Lon yr Adar bridge on Sunday the 13th. The bridge was funded by the UK government and Conway County Borough Council. The new bridge will improve walking and cycling connections, as well as reduce the need to use the busy Black Cat roundabout crossing, whilst provide better access and amenities. Councillor Julie Fallon, leader of Conway County Borough Council, said, "I'm really proud of what we've achieved here." Well, hopefully that'll be a big achievement for yourselves. Well done to yous.

0: I remember watching the movie video of this, Cliff Richard, The Young Ones, and I thought it was amazing. Just coming up to 5:30, and on the way we do have Angie with the Soul Train, keeping you company right through till 9 o'clock with Soul Funk, and I want to know what her guilty pleasure is. Do you think she'll give it away before a show? Oh, I don't know. I don't know. Anyway, I'll give you the answer to the movie quiz just before 6:15 this afternoon, and the clip was this.
1: Oh, wow! Does it feel good to be out of there?
0: Fantastic, isn't it? Here's the Mavericks, Dance the Night Away on Sound Radio. Good afternoon across the North Wales coast and beyond. Hope you're keeping well.

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I wonder if Angie will reveal all what happened on the weekend. I wonder.

Simon and Garfunkel. Cecilia, I've just had a message through from Jackie from Miller's Cottage. Now, I do believe she's in Spain. Oh, I have seen some of the pictures on social media, and it looks rather nice. I hope you're enjoying yourself. And are you back yet? That's the big question. Either way, I hope you had a fantastic time, and thank you for entering the movie quiz. I'll give you the answers in a short while. Keep it here. This is Sound Radio.

0: Uptown Girl. Now, I know I did say to you folks that I was going to try and get the truth out of Angie Sawyer. Shall we give her the spotlight, shall we? Well, Angela.
1: Well, don't call me that for a start.
0: How are you? You're all right?
1: I'm fine, thank you.
0: Very good. Now, I believe you were down by, is it the Real Golf Club on the weekend?
1: Correct.
0: Now then, tell us about the Saturday shenanigans that you had. Now, well, who were you joined with, first of all?
1: Alex, yeah. To begin with.
0: Yeah.
1: Gary Carr.
0: Yeah.
1: And, of course, it was all for Pete Mac.
0: Oh, right, in the golf shop. Yeah. Right, okay. Yeah. Mm-hmm. Now, I believe Gary was participating on...
1: Gary was in his shorts, participating, yes, in the rain, in the wind.
0: Is there any photo evidence of this?
1: There is.
0: Is there?
1: There is,
0: oh,
1: yes.
0: Right, okay, I'll soon to see then. Right, you were in charge of a golf buggy, I believe.
1: Mm.
0: Now then, I take it Alex was with you and...
1: Yes, Alex started off with the buggy,
0: yeah.
1: and he was jumping on and off and I was sitting there doing nothing. So I said, well, let me take the reins.
0: Okay.
1: You can jump off, you can interview and I'll drive right. It was perfect the first time we went out.
0: Okay.
1: Unfortunately...
0: Now, bearing in mind there is bunkers and everything like that in...
1: Oh, no, we missed all those.
0: Oh, did you?
1: Oh, no, we were fine. We're fine. We took over. I was fine.
0: Okay.
1: It was fine. The problem was, is that there was three of us the second time we went out.
0: Yeah.
1: And I couldn't get my foot to the brake. That's my excuse.
0: So it was automatic then, wasn't it?
1: Yeah. It's like a toy car, you press and, you know, like an automatic, yeah.
0: Now, the pictures I'd seen on social media, now Christina looked as though she was hanging on for dear life.
1: She was.
0: Now,
1: and Alex was shouting, don't go anywhere, stay where you are.
0: Now, I take it you didn't need a driving license. Anyway, as long as you had a good time and it was a good cause.
1: It was fantastic. Yeah, just the moral of the story is, don't put three people in a buggy.
0: Thank you. Fair play to you, though.
1: I got us back down.
0: Now, if you want to see these the evidence, it is on our website, soundradio.wales, and check out the evidence. Go on.
1: Yeah, it's
0: have
1: there.
0: A look. We're not lying. It was a good time.
1: It was.
0: Anyway, I'll look forward to your guilty pleasure afterwards and your show, and we'll catch up shortly.
1: Okay, thanks, Paul.
0: Fantastic. Thanks. Angela Sawyer, she's amazing, isn't she? And, you know, it's that time again where we do the big reveal.

0: That time again where we see who the winner or the winner. Now, we had a few correct answers. It was Jackie in Miller's Cottage in Towin and also David in Abergele. Both getting it right, but there can only be one winner. Well, I've got to say, oh, I'll tell you what, I'll play the clip again just so that I'll make it fair. Here was the clip from the movie.
1: Feel good to be out of there.
0: What a fantastic movie it was. It was indeed Aladdin, another Disney classic. And congratulations to Jackie from Miller's Cottage. You have won yourself two standard cinema tickets to Cineworld in Llandudno Junction. And the 25th, the weekend of the 25th of September, they'll be joined by Dylan Hughes. Charity walk on Facebook. He will be dressing up as Spider-Man on the evening of the 25th, taking photos with the Marvel fans in the foyer. So get yourselves down there. And a big congratulations to you,

George Harrison. I've got my mind set on you, on your number one hit music station. It is, of course, Sound Radio. Well, I've got to say thank you very much indeed for your company and whoever's got involved as well. And we'll do it all over again, all being well, next Tuesday. So you stay safe out there and I will see you the same time and the same place. Keep Angie Sawyer company now. Take care. Au revoir.

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2: From the Sky News Centre at 6, a report's found some of the babies killed by nurse Lucy Letby could have been saved. Lady Justice Darnell Wall's review criticised a complete failure to protect newborns at the Countess of Chester Hospital, dysfunctional management and families being kept in the dark. Letby murdered 7 newborns and tried to kill another 7 between 2015 and 2016. Health Secretary Yvette Coopers issued this apology.
3: I am profoundly sorry for the failures set out so clearly in this report. For the harm, distress and unthinkable loss for their families and for the failures to keep their babies safe.
2: Reform UK's leader in Wales has stood down after being arrested by police. Dan Thomas says he was questioned over the weekend but insists he's done nothing wrong. In a statement he says he wants to avoid becoming a distraction. Our political correspondent Ali Fortescue says Mr. Thomas was looking to become First Minister just months ago.
4: This is someone who was selected by Nigel Farage to lead that party in Wales, which of course saw the party winning 34 out of the 96 Senedd seats and becoming the largest opposition party.
2: An inquest jury's found an underground water tunnel where a schoolboy's body was found in North Belfast in June 2020 was poorly maintained. They ruled police failings did not contribute to Noah Donoghue's death. Former England footballer Raheem Sterling's admitted dangerously driving a Lamborghini and possessing nitrous oxide. The 31-year-old crashed his car in the M3 near Farnborough in Hampshire in May. UK-based critics of the Iranian regime are being warned about new spyware that's being used to target them. It seeks to access their contacts, emails and social media messages. And the RAC says filling up a family car with fuel will set drivers back an extra £5 compared with the start of the month. Petrol and diesel prices have reached four-year highs. That's latest, I'm Ruth McKee.

Good evening. This is the Soul Train Show. A big thank you to Paul for another fantastic drive time. I'm never going to live this boogie cart thing down, am I? So I'm here now till 9 o'clock this evening.

So a big thank you to Paul for another fantastic drive time. Hope you're going to stick around till 9 o'clock this evening.

So, good evening, and welcome to the Soul Train Show. How are you doing out there this evening? Hope you're all well and ready for another 3 hours of great tracks. That was opening up was The Diplomats of Soul featuring Noel McKay. Just Can't Give You Up. This is Jocelyn Brown, and Love's Gonna Get You.

There we go. So Jocelyn Brown there, and Love's Gonna Get You. So if you've got any requests whatsoever, all you've got to do is text or WhatsApp to

So that music means I'm going to give you a breakdown of what's in store for you this evening. So this hour, it's the album track from years gone by. 1980. And then we have Back in the Day, which is also 1980. Just coincidence, that was. And then my guilty pleasure this evening is from Starship. A little bit of a story to go with that. So that is our one taken care of. And we're on to our two. Tuesday's twosomes. Well, have I got one for you. Believe it or not, it's Elton John and Paul Young. Yes, you heard me right. And then we have the three Northern Soul tracks. Same song, a different artist. My Heavenly Birthday. And then we will take a look at the UK Soul Chart. So that is our two. And then, of course, you know what comes after two. It's our three. That's from 8 till 9. And then we will be boogieing down the disco. So a full hour of tracks that you can have a bop about to. And if you have got a favourite song that you like to dance around the house, it's 07300 66 33 81.

Michael Jackson there with Black and White. Right, I've got a new track for you now. It's from Change and the Figaro Sound featuring Tanya Michelle Smith. It's called I've Got a Feeling About Our Love.

0: There we go. That was the new track there for Change. And yeah, I like that, don't you? Yeah. Right, so it is this time again, if I can find it.
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0: So we're off again. It's the album track from years gone by. And it's from Diana Ross, and the album is called Diana. What else? This album is the 11th studio album released in 1980 by Motown Records. The album was the best-selling album of her career. Now, Diana had wanted a fresher, more modern sound. And having heard Nile Rodgers of Chic's work in Studio 54, she approached him about creating a new album of material for her. She had reportedly said to Rodgers and Bernard that she wanted to turn her career upside down and wanted to have fun again. So as a result, Rodgers and Edwards wrote Upside Down, and I'm Coming Out was a result of running into several drag queens dressed as Diana. That's quite interesting, isn't it? So, I'm going to play off the track. Well, off the album. The track's called Tenderness.

So that was Tenderness by Diana Ross from the album Diana. And after finding out that Nile Rodgers and Bernard Edwards were responsible for this album, you can really tell, can't you, that they were in it big time. Yeah, very, very Nile Rodgers and Bernard, isn't it? Yeah. So, okay, let's have a look what we're going to do now. Well, I've got a request in and they haven't left a name. It says, can you please play Heaven Must Be Missing an Angel? Thanks. Well, yes, here we go then.

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0: Yeah, so what was number one this time of year in 1990? Well, I'm going to tell you. So it was Kelly Marie and Feels Like I'm in Love. And it spent 2 weeks at the top of the charts.

So yes, that's what was number one this time of year in 1990, Kelly Marie there. So my guilty pleasure this week is a song that brings fond memories of when I was singing in the West Midlands area on a tour for the breweries. It was a show consisting of a band and a comedian and me. And this song is the opening song we all had a hand in, and it's from Starship and Nothing's Gonna Stop Us Now.

So to take us up to the top of the hour, this is the Cool Notes, and it's over.

So welcome to hour two. 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Online and of course on your smart speakers. All you have to say is play Sound Radio Wales. Don't forget any requests whatsoever, 07300 66 33 81. This is Michael Lovesmith.

Tammy Lynn. And I'm going to run away with you. Tuesday's twosomes this week is an unusual pairing. It's from Elton John and Paul Young. Now, this song originally was recorded in 1967 by James and Bobby Purify, and it's called I'm Your Puppet.

Was an unusual pairing, but it worked, didn't it? So that's Elton John and Paul Young there with the James and Bobby Purifies, I'm Your Puppet. This is the Masonettes now, Heartache Avenue.

0: Angie Sawyer is keeping the faith on the Soul Train Show. 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
1: Yes, it's that time again where I play three Northern Soul tracks. And these are all from my era when I was in the Northern Soul scene, all around Derby and Burton-on-Trent, and of course there's Wigan Casino as well. I think I did go, I just can't remember it, to be honest with you, and I should do, shouldn't I? I think I went once, to be honest with you. Actually fantastic from what I can remember. So it's Jay and the Techniques, Apples, Peaches, Pumpkin Pie. All the peas there. And then it is the original, The Bottle, by Jill Scott and Jill Scott Heron and Brian Jackson. And then to finish off, it's Major Lance and You Don't Want Me No More.

Right, that was the three Northern Soul tracks for this evening. If you like your Northern Soul, why don't you get in touch with us? 07300 663381. And yours could be in my playlist next week. This is David Joseph. You Can't Hide.

There we go. Yes, that's the Soul Train show here on Sound Radio. My name's Angie, and text or WhatsApp me 07300 66 33 81. The same song, different artist this week is from I won't tell you who it's originally from because you can tell me that. The guy that's going to sing it, the song that I'm going to play is Phil Fearon of Galaxy, and it's Ain't Nothing But a House Party, and it was recorded in 1986, but in 1968 somebody else had a version of it. Can you tell me who sang it?

This is Herbie Hancock. You Bet Your Love. So we'll be shortly going into Boogie Down the Disco. So get your tracks in now. 07300 66 33 81.

That's Herbie Hancock there, and You Met Your Love. Right, the UK Soul Chart, I'll just explain it to you. I haven't done it for a while. Oh, and by the way, Jane, you were right. Yes, it was the Showstoppers for the same song, different artists. We played Ain't Nothing But a House Party, and she got it right. And it was the Showstoppers in 1968, so well done there. So the UK Soul Chart, so the... The UK Soul Charts reflects the latest independent and major labels in soul music that is proving popular with the top soul tastemakers, club and radio DJs, as well as the soul music fans. So there you go. So basically, as anything goes, really. They just throw everything at it, to be honest with you. So it's new songs, old songs, albums, re-entries, all sorts. But... this week, I have picked a track called Mellow Moods, and it's the Boogie Back Remix, and it's by Pressure Point, and it's number 8.

0: That was Mellow Moods, number 8 in the UK Soul Chart by Pressure Point. It's this time now.
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0: So my heavenly birthday today is Robert Hunter Caldwell, best known as Bobby Caldwell. He was an American singer, songwriter and musician. He released several albums spanning over R&B, soul and jazz. His signature song, which I'm going to play from 1978, is What You Won't Do For Love. So happy birthday to Bobby Caldwell.

Well, we can probably get to two in before Boogie Down the Disco. This is the Drifters and Like Sister, Like Brother.

Well, welcome to hour three. Hasn't it gone quick? It has for me, anyway. We're on Boogie Down the Disco. Come on, get those requests in.

There we go, La Bamba there. So get your requests in 07300 66 33 81. So we are boogieing down the disco for the next hour. This is from 1988 and Roses Are Red. Really? Mac Band.

There we go, Jamiroquai and Canned Heat. First request of the evening is for Leanne, and she wants Earth, Wind and Fire and Boogie Wonderland.

There we go. So that was, it was, Earthwind and Fire for Leanne there, and Boogie Wonderland. What's next? Let's have a look what I'm doing here. Sorry, I mean, my laptop's just decided to go off, so just bear with me. Bear with me. Let's have Luther Vandross. Do you like Luther? No, I can't even say it. Luther Vandross. This is Sugar and Spice.

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In the meantime, let's get Sue started here. So welcome to Sue. She's joined us at 8 o'clock, and she's the first one is Chic and My Feet Keep Dancing.

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1: Are you exhausted yet? Sue's second request is the Players Association. Turn the music up. That's right, turn it up.

That's Frantique and Strut Your Funky Stuff. Right, Adrian's second request is something that he's actually heard recently. I think it's today, actually. He said he hadn't heard it before, and neither have I. So this will be a testing for everybody. This is from a band called September, or a lady called September. We've yet to find out. And it's called Cry For You.

0: round.
1: Right, I've just been checking up, and September is actually a lady, and she released that in 2005. Well, Adrienne, I'm really surprised at you with that. That was an excellent track, that was. Right, let's get this one on.

Edwin Starr and Happy Radio. Two more and then that's it. I don't know where the time's gone tonight. This is Hazel Dean. And it's called Searching. I Gotta Find a Man.

So that's Hazel Dean there, and I Gotta Find a Man. Well, that is it for another week. Try and join me on Friday for the Drive Time show from 4 till 6. And yeah, we had a good time last Friday. It was, first one of hopefully many. Don't forget in the morning to tune in to all the programmes that we have on offer for you. And, have a good week and a good weekend. Well, no, because I'll see you on Friday, hopefully. So, yeah, tune in Friday, 4 till 6. So, myself from the Soul Train Show, it's good night.

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everyone, this is Adam Francis, and I'm here to invite you to join me every Saturday from 6 until 8, right here on Sound Radio Wales, for the theme show. I pick the theme on our social media page, which is The Theme Show with Adam Francis, and you choose the music. It could be anything from Andy Williams to Harry Styles, but usually with a small sprinkling of Kylie along the way. Your suggestions make the show what it is.

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There'll be three of the best tunes from a classic artist, Good Who Should Have Been But Wasn't, one of those radio-worthy songs that never actually made the charts. There's the long song, the full-length original or extended version, not usually heard on the radio, and the end of the line quiz, seeing if you can guess a big hit record just from the last few seconds. That's all with me, Chris Bitchford, Tuesdays 10 till midday, right here on Sound Radio, the sound of the North Wales coast.

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